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0: I've got to

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You know what I'm talking about. 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

Antenne Österreich, Playlist Update. The All American Rejects. King Kong. Neue Einsteiger.

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0: 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Hier lebt Rock. Rock Antenne.
1: 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This song is Someday, Bloody Someday.